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3: 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Click your seatbelt, because you're twice as likely to be killed or seriously injured if you don't think.
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1: You're both on the same road. 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So use your mirrors. 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Motorbike safety. 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National Highways.
2: 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Click your seatbelt, because you're twice as likely to be killed or seriously injured if you don't think.
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And does there ever appear to be any let up in the heat this week? No. What? Why am I complaining though? It's going to be rubbish next week. So yeah, still make the most of this all across this weekend.

0: Well, we start with a relief. Because, to tell you the truth, I was in a bit of a rush, and I didn't have time to check which version of Don't Marry Her this was. We could have been cancelled, first record of the show. Yeah, but we were okay. Switch Radio Breakfast then, Friday morning with me, Ben Ellis. Hope all is well with you. Hope you managed in some way to stay cool last night. There we go. We'll have a look at the front pages of the papers next for you.
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0: Keane, Somewhere Only We Know, Switch Radio Breakfast, Friday morning. Channel 4 News Music in the background tells us that it's time for a look at the front pages of the papers. Starts with the Daily Telegraph today. Prostate cancer screening is set to be restricted to a small number of men despite growing calls for a wider rollout. Andy Burnham has called for sweeping state intervention, laying out his plans for the Labour Party in a riposte to Sir Tony Blair. That's the Times. Thousands of men risk being condemned to an avoidable death after government advisers rejected calls for a major prostate cancer screening programme, according to the Daily Mail. A founder of the Raise the Colours group, filling streets with England flags, has been charged with murder, the Daily Mirror is reporting. FIFA faces legal action from at least three US states over claims it has pushed up World Cup ticket prices by limiting supplies and switching categories, according to The Sun. Andy Burnham has accused former Prime Minister Sir Tony Blair of failing to understand the cost of living crisis and being stuck in a retro mindset, says The Eye. Two incidents of anti-Semitic intimidation have been blamed for the erasure of Jews and Jewish culture from Britain's public space, the Daily Telegraph is reporting. England's World Cup base has been hit with an Ebola public health alert, according to the Daily Star. Albert Manifold clashed with the company secretary at oil giant BP before he was ousted over allegations relating to his conduct, according to the Financial Times. He has hit back at what he calls lies over his behaviour. Labour is poised for a fresh attempt at welfare reform after a major government-backed report said youth worklessness was costing Britain more than £125 billion a year, according to The Guardian. 10 members of a cocaine gang have been jailed for a total of 52 years, say The Metro, and those are the front pages of the papers this Friday morning here on Switch Radio.
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0: Made for Birmingham, it's the award-winning Switch Radio, Eliza Doolittle and Skinny Jeans. I don't think I've ever managed to wear skinny jeans effectively, but there we are. It's Friday morning, it's just turned 7:15. If you're waking up on this Friday, and it is a bit overcast, it's still very warm though, and I think the sun is going to poke through a little bit later on today. But if you're waking up and it is your birthday today, we're going to find out which famous people you share your big day with later on in this hour. We've got three brilliant Midlands Music Guarantee tracks to play for you, three visits to the Midlands Magazine, we've got the shout out to our early workers, we've got showbiz news as well.
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4: There are two types of drive you can have on the motorway. One that feels like this. Or one that feels like this. The difference is just a few little changes, like giving more space to the car in front or not hogging the middle lane. Because being a little more considerate on the road actually reduces congestion and collisions, which transforms everyone's journey. So we all feel a little less and a lot more National Highways.
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0: Switch Radio Breakfast here on this, what is it, Friday morning. Yes, because it was a bank holiday at the start of the week and it kind of throws you off kilter, doesn't it? But yeah, how'd you get on with the twiddle that we set you yesterday, Birmingham? I'm like a doll, but I'm not for playing. I stand up straight, but if windy, I may be laying. I work outside both day and night, in sunshine or in rain. What am I? Yes, well done to you if you got this right. Well done to Jane, 2 days in a row. Jane got this right on my Instagram, which is lovely. So I'm like a doll, but I'm not for playing. I stand up straight, but if windy, I may be laying. I work outside both day and night, in sunshine or in rain. What am I? I am a scarecrow.
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We have our first Midlands Music Guarantee track of the day coming next. After this from Sigrid, Mirror.

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0: First one of the day. It's not Come On Eileen, it's not Gino, it's not even Jackie Wilson Says, but it is Dexys Midnight Runners. They're there, my dear.

Zane, Party Next Door, still got time. Switch Radio Breakfast, Friday morning, heading towards the Midlands magazine very shortly. Now, were you anything like me, an idiot, and thought this genuinely was a plasticine cat?

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1: 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Happy birthday.
0: Friday, 29th of May, 2026. If it is your birthday today, then this is who you share it with. You share it with Melanie B, Scary Spice herself. 51 now is Mel B. Yeah, and that's scary in itself. Noel Gallagher is celebrating his birthday today as well, of course. Apparently he's an English singer, songwriter and guitarist. Who'd have thought? He's 59 today is Noel Gallagher. Rupert Everett, the actor, is celebrating his birthday today. He is, wow, a lot older than I thought. Indeed, 67 is Rupert Everett. Wow. Yeah, that did surprise me. Sarah Millican, born exactly the same day as Mel B. Of course, the stand-up comedian is 51 today. Adrian Paul, the actor, was born the same day as your man Rupert Everett. Yeah, people are a lot older than I thought they were. It's amazing. Carol Kirkwood used to do the weather on BBC Breakfast News until very recently. She's 64 today. Is Carol looks a lot younger than 64, let me tell you. There we go. It's also the birthday today of Pearl Mackey. She was Bill Potts in Doctor Who. Now, there's a lot of Doctor Who talk going on at the moment about the fact that Christmas special this year could be cancelled because nobody wants to actually play the Doctor. Actors have seen it as a poison chalice. That's the narrative that's going around anyway. Yeah, I reckon there's something more going on, but that's just my opinion. Pearl Mackey is 39 today, is Pearl Mackey, yeah. Bill Potts. She was only in it for that one series with Peter Capaldi, wasn't she? As far as the posthumous ones, the great Bob Hope was born on this day in 1903. Made it to 100, didn't he? That's right, and he was American, but he was British-born. That's right, Bob Hope, the king of the one-liners. That's right, indeed. And, pretty good. Pretty good list, I think you'll agree. And if it's your birthday today, or indeed over the weekend, have a good one. Birthday's back Monday.
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0: road. Seven minutes past 8. Friday morning. Hope all is well with you. Make the most of no school runs today then. It's back to it Monday, isn't it? Yeah, unless they blag one of those teacher training days on Monday for the first day back. Or even if they try pulling it that they have, when they actually haven't. Yes, yes. Double check the school notice board for that kind of stuff. Switch Radio Breakfast with me, Ben Ellis. We'll have a shout out to our early workers next.
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Switch Radio Breakfast, Friday morning with me, Ben Ellis. It is time at 11 minutes past 8 to salute the hearty stock, the core of Britain, the backbone of this nation. We are talking about our early workers. We're talking about anybody who gets up ridiculously early, first thing in the morning, and goes to work for a living, maybe voluntarily, maybe vocationally, just for the love of the job. Just wonder, actually, how many of those still exist who do a job? I mean, yeah, you get paid for it, but you do it because you love it. I wonder if that's a shrinking number, but there we are. Anyway, one more day at least of working outdoors in nice weather, particularly in the morning. Yeah, it's going to get cooler and it's going to get wetter over the course of the next week or so. So, yeah, make the most of it. And it's not going to be as hot today as it has during the week. So, yeah. So, embrace this today. I've got to go shopping. I've got to go food shopping. A month's worth of food shopping later today. So, if you've been in a supermarket somewhere since the crack of dawn, stuck on the shelves so I can go and empty them later, I appreciate it. But there we are. Early workers in Birmingham, the Black Country, and Solihull, we salute you and thank you.

0: made for Birmingham. It's the award-winning Switch Radio. It's new from Tyler and Zara Larson. She did it again. 17 minutes past 8, Friday morning. So the Champions League final is the highlight tomorrow night in Budapest. Arsenal taking on the reigning champions at Paris Saint-Germain. Is there anybody who isn't an Arsenal fan who actually wants Arsenal to win? I'd be interested to know. Because I haven't spoken to one yet. I haven't met one yet. But there we are. Yes, I think everybody's on the side of PSG, unless you are a diehard Arsenal fan. Well, that's kind of fair enough. But you know what? Once the Champions League final is done, that's it, football-wise. Competitive football until the start of the World Cup.
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Friday morning, some local headlines. Two men have been convicted after a botched shooting plan in Smethwick, where one accidentally shot his partner in the leg. Adam Likat and Asad Khan had stolen a car, false plates and drugs, but their plan fell apart when the gun went off inside their parked vehicle. Both face sentencing later this month. Meanwhile, a man's appeared in court charged with murder after an incident at a bar in Lichfield. 36-year-old Billy Allison's accused of fatally punching Matthew O'Gara at Rico and Lauren on Sunday night. Mr. O'Gara, a local businessman, died in hospital. Allison's been remanded in custody until September. And in Birmingham, the iconic Michelin-starred restaurant Simpsons is closing after 32 years. Owner Andreas Antona blames tough economic conditions and a lack of government support. Its sister venue, The Cross, will remain open.

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On the half hour, all day, every day, the Midlands Music Guarantee here on Switch Radio, championing local artists. That's what we're all about. Jackie Graham and Round and Round, our second track of the day. One more for you. Now, at this point, I would normally say, yeah, we start cramming everything in the final hour on a Friday. Not today. No, it's a regular final hour because Super Switch is done and dusted. But there we are. I'm actually quite sad about that, but there we are. One more track for you on the way. In about an hour's time, any era, genre or style of music, legends, brand new artists, maybe even your own music. 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

Sounds so good, doesn't it? Seal and Crazy. Switch Radio Breakfast here on this Friday morning with me, Ben Ellis. We're heading to the Midlands Magazine. After this, from Alison Limerick.

0: Made for Birmingham, it's the award-winning Switch Radio, one of our favourites at the moment, Alison Limerick and Spirit Rising. We've got to get a move on. Look at the time. We've got showbiz news to do. The latest on the Katie Price saga coming next.
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One Direction and Perfect. Getting on this morning, 9 minutes to 9, Switch Radio Breakfast. Let's do some showbiz news then. And Katie Price has spoken and broken her silence after fans noticed her Instagram account suddenly disappeared. The former glamour model says the page was temporarily taken down following a wave of online attention surrounding reports about her partner Lee Andrews. It comes after recent headlines that linked Andrews to an alleged arrest, although Katie insists many of the claims circulated online are inaccurate. She told followers she's doing fine and thanked supporters for their messages social media and promised to return to the platform soon. The story has sparked huge reaction online, with fans speculating over the future of the couple's relationship and Katie's next move. Meanwhile, there's drama away from the cameras for former Dragon's Den entrepreneur, businesswoman and reality TV star Rachel Watkin, who has accused fellow Dragon Peter Jones of going AWOL during a crucial business deal. Watkin claims she was left frustrated after struggling to contact Jones during an important stage of negotiations linked to her company. The pair originally connected through the BBC investment show, but the latest comments suggest relations may have cooled behind the scenes. Peter Jones has yet to publicly respond to the claims, but the story has reignited conversations about what really happens after the cameras stop rolling on Dragon's Den. Okay. And finally, a much-loved children's TV presenter has revealed a frightening health battle that left him temporarily unable to walk. Dave Benson Phillips says he faced months of uncertainty after suffering serious complications linked to a spinal condition. The TV favourite, best known for his colourful appearances on programmes like Get Your Own Back. That was wonderful, Get Your Own Back. It was brilliant. I was telling my daughter about it the other day. But he admitted the experience was both physically and mentally exhausting. However, he says he's now recovering steadily thanks to treatment and rehabilitation, and hopes sharing his story will encourage others not to ignore warning signs about their health. Fans have flooded social media with messages of support for the presenter, praising his honesty and positivity.

0: Made for Birmingham. It's the award-winning Switch Radio with Isaac Nielsen and No Affection. And it's 5 to 9 here on this Friday morning. Got the news on the way for you very shortly.
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0: And into the final hour we will head. 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

0: and Pure Shores. Minutes past nine. Friday morning. Hope all is well with you. Still a little bit cloudy. Cloudiest we've seen it for quite a while, first thing in the morning. But yeah, it's still going to be quite a warm one today. And then next week, it's going to turn pretty rubbish. Final hour of the show. Switch Radio Breakfast with me, Ben Ellis. Midlands Music Guarantee track number three to play for you. One more visit to the Midlands Magazine. We'll give you details about our incredible Friday lineup. And of course, Envision on Twitter and TikTok. 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

Fridays are very busy here on Switch Radio. As you know, John Woodall here at 10 o'clock this morning. Luke Edwards here at 3 o'clock this afternoon, ahead of 107-point drive with Stephen Higgs to get you home ahead of the Urban Weekender. Hour-long rhythm from 6 as well. It's a great day here on Switch Radio.

0: Made for Birmingham, it's the award-winning Switch Radio, Macy Peters, and My Regards, 18 minutes past 9, Friday morning. So as we were saying, Stephen Hicks, two-time Male Presenter of the Year, will get you to the Urban Weekender for your Friday, that's right. And he's got the hour-long rhythm method from 6 to get it underway. It's going to be amazing on your journey home. And then the best DJs on the planet are looking after things for David Lee with the House Jam at 7 o'clock tonight. Mystical Blue flipping the switch at 8. Justin Storm with the Friday Night Takeover at 9. And John G. Paul, Lost and Found, in the mix, 11 o'clock tonight.
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0: Ipswich Radio Breakfast here on this Friday morning. Hope all is well with you, and you are managing to keep cool in some way, shape or form. It's been a roasting hot May half term, hasn't it? No doubt about it. Yes, sweltering stuff. We just hope that this isn't it for the summer, because it is going to rain a bit next week, and that'll be a lot, you know, and that'll be rather disappointing if that's the case, if you know what I mean. But in the meantime, we're in Vision on Twitter and TikTok right now. So let's give you a twiddle for the weekend. Something to work on to pass the time. Excuse me, a bit croaky. Flat as a leaf, round as a ring. Has two eyes, can't see a thing. What is it? So flat as a leaf, round as a ring. Has two eyes, can't see a thing. What is it? At @switch_radio on Instagram and or Twitter. There's Facebook too. You can WhatsApp me, you can Facebook message me, you can tweet me at @BrentEllis1982. Also my Instagram address, and don't forget TikTok, Ben.Ellis424. Ben.Ellis424. You've got all weekend to try and figure this out. Birmingham, we'll give you the answer on the show on Monday morning, and as we always say, the very best of luck to you.
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0: Oh, if you could just bear with us for a second. Wonders of modern technology. Tape machines playing up again. Hang on, just give me a second. Hang on. Got it. You know I love-

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Championing local artists is what we're all about. Grace Carter, Jacob Banks with Blame, our final one this morning. John Woodall with the next one for you at around 10:30. 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

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After this classic from Tiny Temper, let's pass out.

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Erasure and Sometimes. Wonderful stuff. Switch Radio Breakfast Friday morning with me, Ben Ellis, winding down. It's weird, actually. This is the first Friday since last August where we haven't been doing Super Switch. So it does feel a bit sort of withdrawal symptoms, but there we are. It will be back in August. In fact, it'll be back with a brand new player to add to the team every week and a new system in the scoring as well. But we'll tell you more about it towards the start of next season. Right now, Avril

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0: Hey, just about it from me, Brent Ellis. Thanks very much for being a part of it. Have a great weekend. We'll do it all again Monday morning from 7. But this is your lineup for Friday on the best community radio station in the business. Part of the Urban Weekend of John G. Paul, Lost and Found in the mix at 11 o'clock tonight. Justin Storm with the Friday Night Takeover at 9. Mystical Blue flipping the switch at 8. The best DJs on the planet are looking after the house jam with David Lee at 7. Stephen Higgs will get you there. 107 Point Drive at 5. Whole hour Rhythm Method from 6. Luke Edwards is here at 3 o'clock this afternoon. And my old mate John Woodall is up next after the news at 10. Have a great day and weekend. Talk to you on Monday. Take us out, Mum.
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Good morning, Birmingham, and welcome to another Friday morning here on Switch. It is myself, John Woodall, back in the studio. I'm here till 1 o'clock to bring you the weekend on a silver platter. It's been an absolutely scorcher of a week. Cooling down, though, absolutely loving. I'm one of these miserable ones. Sorry, folks, if you're a regular listener, you will know I do not like the sun. It has been lovely, though, I will say. It's been a lovely week, but... thankful for the reprieve from the absolute inferno that this week's been. Anyway, other than that, we have for you a fantastic Friday morning lined up. We've got some great tunes, and of course we have our regular features, the Midlands Music Guarantee, bringing you great local music every single day. We have The Beat coming up with Tears of a Clown a little bit later on, and of course the Midlands Magazine as well with some great local events. All of that, and of course taking you into the weekend, we're going to have some absolute bangers getting you ready for the next few days. That half term week just absolutely flew by, man. I bet the kids are screwing. So all that said, let's get back into the tunes. We've had an absolute banger to start off with. Let's slow it right down. This is Birmingham legend, without a doubt, Mr. Mike Skinner, aka The Streets. It's Dry Your Eyes.

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0: 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We'll be back in just a few ticks. 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

the absolute legends, the Beats, with Tears of a Clown, of course, featuring the one and only, the amazing Rankin Roger. That was your Midlands Music Guarantee track of the hour here on Switch, bringing you great local music all day, every day. And that leads us up to the Midlands Magazine very shortly. Got a couple more tunes to play first, though. Starting off with this one, Sam Felt, Kimberly Ann, it's Show Me Love.

0: possibly the greatest supergroup ever created. Johnny Marr, by the way, just to start. Neil Tennant, Bernard Sumner. That was the electronic we've getting away with it here on Switch Radio, of course. And it takes us up to that time. Once again, it's time for the Midlands Magazine.
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0: Okay, so still a couple of days left of the half term, which means plenty more time to get involved in the free library events programme at the Library of Birmingham. So throughout May, the Library of Birmingham hosts a wide range of free community events, including children's story times, reading groups, job clubs and workshops. 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That is our first edition of the Midlands Magazine for today. Wrapped and done. We'll be back in the next hour for another one. Stay tuned. Keep it switched. We'll be back in a tick.
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0: Ed Sheeran are taking us up to our final track. I've literally got a rush. We've got the news coming in just a couple of minutes. So, taking us into the news at 11, it's Camila Cabello. Back in a tick.
1: Yeah,

Welcome back, folks. We're into the second hour of the show already, and it's absolutely flying by on this thankfully cooler Friday morning in the Second City. So we are bringing you some amazing tunes to get you ready for your weekend. And of course, we're bringing you some great local events. That includes something that's happening right here on the Vale tomorrow afternoon. Wolverhampton versus Birmingham, in fact, at the Castle Vale Stadium. Yes, it's not what you might think when you say that, but we'll be giving you all the details a little bit later on, so do stay tuned. We have another edition of the Midlands Music Guarantee as well. We got the Editors with Munich coming up a little bit later on, absolute belter. And yeah, we're just sort of getting you ready. Last weekend of the half term, going back to saving loads of money from Monday onwards, of course. And yeah, we're going to be bringing you some absolute belters like this. It's Cheat Codes, AJ Mitchell, Hate You and Love You here on Switch.

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1: That one goes out to my mate at work, Vlad. We had an absolute... I think the sun turns you into nutcases, because this tune came on the other day at work, and we just... Like, oh my god, I didn't know this in ages. We went absolutely mental in our little room where we was. If anyone could have walked in, you'd have thought, what the hell is going on in here? So shouts out Vlad, he's probably not even listening, but absolute legend. Anyway, that's LMFAO taking us to the break. We'll be back in just a tick. Jack Pena coming up, no doubt. Bounty Killer as well, the track I haven't heard in ages, looking forward to that one. All before The Editors and Munich, that's a Midlands Music Guarantee track of the hour in 10. Keep it Switch.
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The Editors with Munich, and what an absolute tune that still is to this day. So the Editors got a very, very busy summer all over Europe, basically, but they've got a few shows in the UK and one right here in the hometown as well, performing at where else but the Warehouse at Villa Park. So that's happening the 9th of July. Also Splendor 2026 Festival up in Nottingham, with support from Snow Patrol, Wombats, Flaming Lips, Estelle and more. So that's the 9th and 19th of July respectively, and all the ticket details can be accessed on editorsofficial.com. Yeah, go and see them, man. They're amazing live. I've seen them back in, I want to say 2009, I'm not 100% sure, round about that time. Yeah, absolutely amazing live band. Anyway, right, we have the Midlands Magazine coming up very shortly. Of course, we're talking Wolverhampton versus Birmingham at the Castle Vale Stadium. It's not what you think, but it might be even better because, let's face it, them two teams are terrible anyway. Up the Villa. Anyway, back in the tick, here's Tom Grennan, keep it sweet.

0: play. Oh yeah, here on Switch Radio, taking us up to that time once again. 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
1: 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The Midlands Magazine.
0: Right, so I mentioned this at the top of the hour. It's Wolverhampton versus Birmingham at the Castle Vale Stadium tomorrow. But it's not what you think, of course.

0: It's not, you know, Wolverhampton versus Birmingham per se. It won't be even better though, because let's face it, both them teams are rubbish. And up the Villa. And this is a team featuring the city's prominent universities with a high energy football showcase featuring Wolverhampton versus Birmingham, plus live performances from upcoming rappers and dance battles. So you can expect on-pitch challenges, sprint races, skill competitions and a fun exhibition match to round off the day. You can also enjoy a variety of food and snacks available, along with drinks to keep you well refreshed. Hopefully it'll be an absolute scorcher again tomorrow. I think the weather started to cool, to be fair, over the weekend, but there you go, it's temperate at least. No rain or storm the other day. There's going to be a DJ, local acts performing as well. Football, music, food, entertainment, all wrapped into one. It's built for pure atmosphere and excitement. And like I said, it's all at the Castlevale Stadium tomorrow from 2. So get along. Tickets still available. Just head on to Fat Soma. Search up Wolverhampton versus Birmingham. It'll come right up. So we'll be back in just a few ticks to wrap up the hour. Stay tuned. Keep it switch. Oasis up next.
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So it's him and David Guetta, we've got some absolute bangers together. That one featuring Afrojack, it's arrived tonight here on Switch, and that takes us up to the news at midday, and we're finally into Friday afternoon, which means touching distance with the weekend. So stay tuned, keep it switched, back in the tick for now. Another dance super class. We've got a David Guetta double taking us into the news at midday. With David Guetta, Anne-Marie, Coi Leray, this is Baby Don't Hurt Me, back in the tick.

Welcome to Friday Afternoon, Birmingham. We are finally there, the promised land. Yes, the couple of days of fun and freedom that end the week every single time. But with the added bonus of you get to pack the kids off back to school at the end of this one. Sorry, kids. Sorry to my son. It might have been a great week, but it's been really expensive as well. Anyway, yes, we have more great tunes. We've got Hunt Tricks coming up in just a sec. That one's for the kids before we pack you off back to school. We've got another great local track a little bit later, courtesy of Judas Priest, absolute legends. And we have another edition of the Millions Magazine as well. So stay tuned, keep it switched for now. As you can hear, it's Hunt Tricks.

0: JP Cooper and Gabrielle here on Sweet, taking us to the break, and we'll be back in just a few ticks. We've got Calvin Harris and Leicester Legends Kasabian up next. Amazing collaboration. We have Jamiroquai, and that all leads us up to the Midlands Music Guarantee track of the hour from Judas Priest in 10. So stay tuned and keep it Switch.
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And, by the way, we've brought you Judas Priest, we've brought you The Beat, and, of course, in the last hour we had The Editors. 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And yeah, just follow the details on screen and that'll make your music come straight to our inbox. We'll be able to give it a review and get it up on the airwaves ASAP. Of course, there are some terms and conditions. It is the Midlands Music Guarantee. You wouldn't believe the amount of music I get from like Sweden, Rome, America, and all the Midlands. Give it a little bit of a read before you just press submit. You do have to be from the Midlands. We're representing local music. So, by the way, I get music from Manchester, all ends of the United Kingdom as well, Newcastle, Scotland, and everywhere else. That was a terrible attempt at a Scottish accent, man. Sorry. Apologies to John McGinn and the rest of Scotland for that terrible impression. Anyway, yes, the Midlands. Midlands Music Guarantee. If you're not from the Midlands, don't send it. Anyway, we'll be back in a few ticks with the Midlands Magazine. For now, here's Savannah Jade.

0: 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It's time for the Midlands Magazine.
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0: Okay, so if you're interested in free live music tomorrow afternoon in Birmingham City Centre, then this is the time to open your ears, because at the Jennifer Blackwell Performance Space in Birmingham Symphony Hall, we have Sax in the City with Ladywood Band, The Notebenders. Ladywood, big band, by the way. It's a community band of 20 plus members featuring sounds of jazz and calypso, and it's all happening tomorrow afternoon, as I said, Birmingham Symphony Hall, 1:30, absolutely free. You love a bit of live music in the afternoon, then that is the place to be tomorrow. And if you do manage to miss them tomorrow, they're back on June 27th as well, another Saturday, so same time, same place. Right, that was the final edition of the Midlands Magazine for my show today. More of it coming up throughout the day here on Switch, so do stay tuned. But for now, final break, and then we're wrapping up the show. We've got Luke Combs up next. Keep it Switch.
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LMA with 100 here on Switch Radio, with one final track taking us to the end of the show. Thanks for joining me, folks. Have a great weekend, whatever you're up to. I'll be back tomorrow, not next week. That's the part where I usually say I'll be back next week, same time, same place. No, I'm back tomorrow, standing in for Stephen. So tomorrow afternoon from 2, tune into Switch, say hi. Anyways, I'll be back next Friday as well. So for now, stay tuned, keep it Switch. Here's Sam Fender, Olivia Dean, absolute tune.

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4: 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And here's Nikki, driving off for a morning coffee. You know the drill, Nikki. Allow at least 1.5 metres when overtaking cyclists, or more if driving over 30 miles per hour. And for horse riders, like Joe on Daisy here, slow down to under 10 miles per hour and allow at least 2 metres. Whoever you meet, travel like you know them. 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

is REM kicking off the show. Hello, I'm Luke. Welcome. This is Switch Radio. It is Friday, the 29th of May, and what a glorious week it has been weather-wise. We're nearly at the end of the week. We're nearly into June, so we're nearly 6 months into the year, and nearly only 6 months from Christmas. What a thought, eh? Got loads coming up for you. I'm going to tell you what's happening after this. It is Noel Gallagher's High Flying Birds, aka What a Life.

0: and they are on tour once again this summer and the next coming months. It's Luke here with you. This is Switch Radio. We're across Birmingham on 107.5 FM and across the Midlands on your smart speaker. 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Coming up, we've got a Midlands magazine for you and also a Midlands Music Guarantee song.
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Clean Gandhi, Jubel. A lovely song on this Friday afternoon, the sun out. And it's a bit cooler today, which is good, I think. A bit of blessed relief for everyone. Everyone's been enjoying the sun, but feeling very hot, haven't they, let's be honest. We've got lots of events coming up for you, so I'm going to tell you what is happening. Well, one of those that is happening with the Midlands magazine very shortly for you. We've also got the Midlands Music Guarantee song on the way for

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0: So, this band are inspired by Ozzy Osbourne. They're a progressive metal band. They were formed in 2006. And also, they have got the keyboardist who was in Ozzy Osbourne's band. So, there we go. They are called Headspace. And this is their track for you now. I'm going to play it for you. It's called Evergreen.

That is the Headspace, and that track is Evergreen. That is this hour's Midlands Music Guarantee song. We've got a Midlands magazine on the way for you very shortly, but now this is a great track. Mark Ronson teaming up with the Business International, and this is Bang Bang Bang.

0: Emma Bunton, and that is What Took You So Long. And it's time for this. Switch. The Midlands Magazine. 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

0: That was a brilliant Arlo Parks, and that track is Two-Sided. So Luke here with you on Switch Radio. A few more tunes to play before 4 p.m, including Florence and the Machine and the Cortinas after this, Falling Into You by Appleton.
1: Hello, you hear me? Can you hear me loud and clear?

Cortinas and Solitude of the Night Bus, which I'm sure a few of you will be doing tonight after a few drinks. Eating your kebab on the bus home, that last bus. You see some characters on there, don't you? This is Luke here with you on the Switch Radio. I've got another hour of the show to come. Coming up after four, I'm going to tell you about something that is happening today, the 29th of May. Plus another Midlands Music Guarantee song for you and loads more great tunes. But to take you up to the news, I've got this. It's Florence and the Machine and Dog Days Are Over.

That is Overpass in Union Station. Welcome to the second hour of the show here on Switch. I'm Luke. Thank you very much for tuning in. Today is Friday the 29th of May, which means it's National Biscuit Day. And we all love a biscuit, don't we? With whether it's to dunk it in your cup of tea. I mean, I love bourbons, custard creams, ginger nuts, jammy dodgers, you name it. Most biscuits I really, really like. I think bourbon edges is it, though. Controversial, maybe, over custard creams? I don't know. Let me know, anyway. Yeah, and it's celebrated every year on this day. So there you go. Celebrate National Biscuit Day by, if you're having a brew now, just dunk your biscuit in.

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0: Jesse Ware, Automatic. I'm not going to do the joke, don't worry. But this is Switch Radio. We're across Birmingham on 107.5 FM. Nearly forgot what frequency we're on there. 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

Tom Grennan, Little Bit of Love. 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Keep up with all the latest news and what is happening, all the music tracks on there as well, and loads of events. And you might be seeing this lady at some festivals this year. She is back with a lot of new music, but of course she's remembered best for this. This is Where Love Lives, Alison Limerick.

0: Stoke's very own Robbie Williams and All My Life. And before that, we had a classic from Alison at Limerick. And it's now time for this.
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0: 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This is The Assist and Irrational Movement.

There we go. That is the Midlands Music Guarantee song for this hour. Stephen Higgs, I'll have another one for you after 5 p.m. That was The Assist and Irrational Movements. And we've got a Midlands magazine on the way for you after the brilliant Jungle. This is Carry On.

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3: You're both on the same road. Same tarmac, same rules. Just a different number of wheels. Motorbikes aren't in your way. They're on their way, just like you. So use your mirrors. Check before you manoeuvre. And be aware of motorbikes. Because when we look out for each other, everyone gets where they're going safely. Motorbike safety. It's on all of us. National Highways.
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Manic Street Peaches and Empty Souls. Tremendous tune there. We've got not long to go until Stephen Higgs takes over with his 107 Point Drive show. On the way, I've got Natalia Rose featuring Jeremiah, and now this is Hall of Fame, The Script and Will I Am.

And we are done. Thank you very much for tuning in. I've been Luke. Stephen Higgs is up next with his 107 Point Drive show, and I'll be back with a Sunday soiree as always on Sunday night from 9 p.m. But I'm going to leave you with this, the Kaiser Chiefs and Modern Way, and enjoy the weekend.

0: from the Sky News Centre at 5. Two men driving at 139 miles per hour in a 30 zone have been jailed for a total of more than 24 years for a deadly crash in Manchester. Sylvester Abayomi died in March when the offender's car ran a red light. Police say Uwais Hussein and Usman Mahmoud filmed themselves on the night consistently speeding and inhaling from a balloon. They also discussed removing evidence and booking an Uber to flee the scene. A Canadian man's admitted aiding suicides by selling poisons online. Kenneth Law pleaded guilty to 14 charges, all linked to victims in Canada. Authorities in the UK have also connected the 60-year-old to 79 people who died here, but he won't be extradited. David Parfitt's son Thomas was 22 when he's said to have taken a lethal substance sold by Law.
1: He was charging the equivalent of around £50. For the poison, probably making £40 profit. So I think he valued my son's life at about the equivalent of £40.
0: The Samaritans can be contacted on 116 123. Sir Keir Starmer's accused Russia of a serious violation of NATO airspace after a drone hit a block of flats in Romania. Two people were hurt in the eastern city of Galati. The EU's preparing further sanctions. Donald Trump's meeting advisers at the White House to make a final determination on a deal to extend a ceasefire with Iran. It comes after reports the US and Iranian negotiators had reached agreement on a 60-day truce. Around 3,500 homes and businesses in Kent are still without water. South East Waters blamed incredibly high demand during the hot weather. And Gentoo penguins kept in a basement at an indoor London aquarium are going to be rehomed. This after campaigners complained they had no fresh air or natural light. That's the latest. I'm Tanya.
2: Sunshine is with us across Birmingham this afternoon, with bright, dry conditions and temperatures climbing towards about 22 degrees. That sunshine continues into the evening before skies clear later tonight, giving a pleasant, calm night. Temperatures fall back to the mid-teens overnight, and heading into tomorrow, the sky turns partly cloudy for the early hours, with only a very small chance of any light rain. Overall, a warm, mainly dry finish to the day, and mild into tomorrow.
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This is Switch Radio. Right. Let's all agree to get through this. And then we've all got a bit of time and space away from each other. I got 2 weeks off after this, Birmingham. The All-Stars are in, covering me for the next 2 weeks, because I am off to a foreign country to see my friends get married. Obviously, I've tried to put them off, get them to change their minds, but they won't be told. So many congratulations to Jake and Holly, and the very best of luck. I'm very excited to have been invited. I am looking forward to it immensely. Got tomorrow to pack, and then we go on Sunday. I've even booked an airport lounge before the flight, Birmingham. I know, yeah, I'm earning. So today, then, let's go out with a bang before the All-Stars take over next week. Let's get you home. I'm called Stephen Higgs. This is Switch Radio's 107.5.

That is new from Cooler Shaker on Switch Radio. Lola Young on the way for you. And between now and seven, when the Urban Weekender kicks off with Paul Oakenfold in tonight for David Lee, I've got 80s karaoke, a 1 hour rhythm method from 6 o'clock. That'll have some pop tunes and some classics and some certified bangers in there. I'll play you one that you have forgotten about, our Sick of It song, and a joke du jour, all on the way in the next hour or so.

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The Midlands Music Guarantee on this Friday, Jackie Graham and the brilliant Set Me Free as the MMG, the Midlands Music Guarantee. Now, all week, it's been 80s week on karaoke, and this evening, it's from 1989. Have a listen to the top 10 here, right? The top 10 was the Prisoner Cell Block H theme, a charity song at number one, an Austrian opera song remixed as a dance track in the top 10, and then, unbelievably, this all-time classic entered the charts today, just at number 14. They are headlining Donington in just a few weeks. It's Guns N' Roses.

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0: Big old fan of that. It is the brand new record from local artist called Bell, and that is Someone on Switch Radio. Now, it's time for a joke du jour. Now, the problem with the joke du jour when I go on holiday is that I go on holiday, and I am not back. I'm just having to look at the date that I'm back. I'm back on the 15th of June. I don't have a jingle that says that, Birmingham, but here we go.
1: Stephen Higgs presents Joke du jour.
0: I tried to organise a hide-and-seek tournament.
1: To be concluded 2 weeks. Monday.

My current sick of it song, it has been for quite a while now. It is Madonna and Sabrina Carpenter, and that is Bring Your Love. Right, there's an uninterrupted one-hour rhythm method on the way for you because, of course, it is the last Friday of the month, and also we'll celebrate my fortnight off by going out with a bang. The method on the way next.

0: From the Sky News Centre at 6, a Canadian man has pleaded guilty to selling poisonous substances to people who died by suicide. 14 charges concern Canadian victims, but a court in Ontario heard Kenneth Law sent 330 shipments to the UK, and prosecutors think 79 British nationals died as a result. They'll be taken into the wider case. Our reporter Molly Malone explains why he won't be extradited.
1: The fear of the authorities in response to the calls from those families have been the prospect of kind of double jeopardy laws, i.e. Kenneth Law being convicted of similar crimes in another country and not being able potentially to then be extradited to the UK or face that extradition being blocked.
0: The Samaritans can be reached on 116 123. Two men have been jailed for causing a fatal crash after driving almost 140 miles an hour in a 30 zone. They ran a red light in Manchester in March, killing a 50-year-old man. The Prime Minister has condemned what he's described as a violation of NATO airspace after a drone crashed into a block of flats in Romania. Two people were injured in the city of Galați. Romania's president, Nicușo Dan, says it's clear who's to blame.
2: We had a serious incident last night in which two Romanian citizens were injured, and the full responsibility for this incident lies with Russia, a country that has been waging a war of aggression against Ukraine for more than 4 years.
0: But Russian President Vladimir Putin says no one can know where the weapon came from without evidence. Donald Trump's meeting advisers at the White House to make a final determination on a deal to extend a ceasefire with Iran. It's reported the US and Iranian negotiators have reached agreement on a 60-day truce. And a tube strike planned to go ahead on Tuesday and Thursday. London Underground RMT members are walking out in a row over a 4-day week. That's the latest. I'm Tanya Snug.
3: Sunshine is with us across Birmingham this afternoon, with bright, dry conditions and temperatures climbing towards about 22 degrees. That sunshine continues into the evening before skies clear later tonight, giving a pleasant, calm night. Temperatures fall back to the mid-teens overnight, and heading into tomorrow, the sky turns partly cloudy for the early hours, with only a very small chance of any light rain. Overall, a warm, mainly dry finish to the day, and mild into tomorrow.
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0: 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This is Switch Radio. We are made for Birmingham. It's an uninterrupted one-hour rhythm method, and it's just gone 6:30.
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Switch Radio All-Stars are in for me for the next 2 weeks. It's Andrew and Priya and Sabrina and Mystical Blue and Jack and Terry and Andy Noakes taking over from me for the next 2 weeks. Right now, some

0: me for a couple of weeks, Birmingham. Enjoy your time off. I'm sure I will as well. The Switch Radio All-Stars are in from 5 o'clock on Monday. Tonight, it's Justin Storm's Friday Night Takeover. Mystical Blue is flipping the switch from 8. And next is Paul Oakenfold in for David Lee. I'll talk to you on something like the 15th of June. Take care. And whatever you're doing tonight, have a good night.
1: It all started like this.

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1: Hi, it's Paul Oakenfold. Welcome to another episode of Planet Perfecto Radio. 1 hour of great music. Wow, can't wait to start playing some tunes. Let me get behind the decks now. Of course, that Perfecto Classic moment, that Perfecto Mondo moment. So a lot going on. So we're going to kick off this week's show with a couple of guys who I did a collaboration with last year and went down really well. They've got a brand new single. It's called Kiera, and it's by Gum.

Perfecto Mundo moment. Perfecto All-Stars are back. Here's a reworking of an old track that they've done called Top of the World. Check this out.

shouts around the world. Buenos Aires, Pedro Alvarez, how you doing, mate? Sarah Patterson in Stockholm, Sweden, and Jordan Borders in Hollywood, California. Thanks, guys, for reaching out. Do like to hear from you guys, so do leave me a comment on any social media platform or just head over to pauloakenfold.com. Now, let's get on with the show. 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

and it is a classic voice, Skip Raiders, came together and did a track called Another Day, and this is Brain Bugs Remit. Thanks for joining me, guys, wherever you are in the world. Always great to have you on board. Until next week, bye.

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2: This

Definitely getting loud right here in the studio. Welcome to Flip the Switch with myself, Mystical Blue. How are you feeling this Friday evening? The weather a little bit more kind of chilled, for want of a better word, because wow, this week has been scorching hot. Absolutely ridiculous. Anyway, got a massive show in store for you. Of course, got all the banging bass house tunes with a sprinkle of some other dramas on the side. We'll see how I'm feeling, okay? That was the sounds of No Signal with Frosttop and Remke with Get Loud. I'm going to move swiftly on. Not too much talking, okay? Gonna move straight to the sounds of Axwell and Karma with Until the Lights Go Out.

Julian Jordan and EJ3000 with Grind It. And I feel like that's one of those tunes that should be in the gym. I've never heard it play in the gym. Big shout out to every single gym across the West Midlands, okay? I really think you need to get this in there, because it gets, for me, it gets me in the mood to kind of like really work out and build up a sweat, for want of a better word. Do women sweat? No, we don't. We glisten. We don't sweat. We glisten and we glow, okay? Today, I kind of spent the whole day just really working out in the gym, trying to kind of get into shape, you know? And I feel like that is a tune that just kind of gets you motivated. Anyway, listen, I can go on all day about being in the gym. Time for me to take a short commercial break. And then, of course, after the break, I will go into that 15

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1: There are two types of drive you can have on the motorway. One that feels like this. Or one that feels... like this. The difference is just a few little changes. Like giving more space to the car in front. Or not hogging the middle lane. Because being a little more considerate on the road actually reduces congestion and collisions. Which transforms everyone's journey. So we all feel a little less... and a lot more National Highways.
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0: Welcome back after the short commercial break to Flip the Switch with myself, Mystical Blue. If you are just tuning in, where have you been? Because I start at 8, that means you're late. I didn't mean to do a lyrical flow, but there you go. Time is now, what, about 8.22, let's be precise, okay? It's time for me to go into the 15-minute mini-mix, but before I do, if you are a DJ right now listening and you're like, I'd like to get my mix on your show, then you can do so easily. Just drop me a line on any one of my social media platforms, whether that's Instagram, Facebook, X, any one of them, and I do actually respond, okay? But right now it's going to be done by myself, no talking, just straight mixing. And this is the time when you can either dance, do your house chores, or do a chair dance. Completely up to you. Let's do this.
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Right, it's that time, and I kind of feel bad because I didn't actually like say at the beginning of the show, you know, normally I go, right, I've got your bass house tunes, I got your 15 minute mini mix, and I've also got your fan break special, okay? And I didn't say that. I didn't say the fan break special. I still got it. And I think the reason why I didn't say it is because it's slightly different. It's still got a nice up-tempo vibe to it, okay? But it's not your typical bass house tunes. And it is done by one of my favorite producers who kind of, I would say, runs under being a predominant bass house producer, or future house sometimes he falls under. But he does produce other stuff. Like, he's done drum and bass, he's done jungle, he's done hip-hop, he's done quite a lot of different types of music. But I just love the way he fuses that bass house bass sound with all of his productions. It's absolutely amazing. And I'm talking about Knock 2. If you haven't heard of him, get to know him, get to love him, because trust me, he is absolutely phenomenal. I'm gonna go with one of his tunes for the fan break special. This is Knock 2 and Vedo with Fast and Slow.

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with Jump. That is the Secret Twins remix. It's going to be one of those tunes. I don't know if you can remember, I had a very favourite dubstep tune that I would constantly play, the one featuring Skylar Grey, and it was constant, like on rotation constantly every single week. I feel like this remix of the Blackpink tune Jump is going to be one of them tunes where it's just constant repeat, constant play, constant play. I blame that on, for those of you who don't know, I have ADHD, so I blame it on that. Okay, but anyway, right, welcome back after the short commercial break. This is Flip the Switch. We've got about just over 10 minutes of myself to go, and then it's time for me to vacate until tomorrow, of course. Okay, but let me give you some more tunes. Let me give you some more bass house tunes like this one. Let me give you Orange Purple and Donnie with Letting Go.

The infectious sounds of Hannah Want and Chris Lorenzo with I Still Love You, the so acclaimed edit. I don't know, that's got kind of like a nostalgic vibe. I can't quite put my hand on it or eye on it or ear on it. Is that the right description? I'm not sure. But anyway, yeah, I can't find the word to describe what I mean by that has a nostalgic vibe to it, but it does, and I absolutely love it. Anyway, it is time for me to vacate, vamoosh, and leave the building, of course, until tomorrow morning for the weekend brunch. But right now, it is time for me to say goodbye. It's been an absolute pleasure, and I've enjoyed being in a pleasant hot seat. And what I mean by that is the weather is not so... I'm telling you, listen, I felt like I was in a furnace, but that's another story, okay? I'm going to leave you with the beautiful sounds of Velum and Vakov with Pizza. Until next week, take care.

0: From the Sky News Centre at 9, a Canadian man has pleaded guilty to selling poisonous substances to people who took their own lives. 14 charges concern Canadian victims, but a court in Ontario heard Kenneth Law sent 330 shipments to the UK, and prosecutors think 79 British nationals died as a result. They'll be taken into the wider case. Our reporter Molly Malone explains why he won't be extradited.
1: The fear of the authorities in response to the calls from those families have been the prospect of kind of double jeopardy laws, i.e. Kenneth Law being convicted of similar crimes in another country and not being able potentially to then be extradited to the UK or face that extradition being blocked.
0: Anyone feeling distressed can contact Samaritans on 116 123. Two men in their early 20s have been jailed for just over 11 and 12 years each for a fatal crash while driving at almost 140 miles per hour in a 30 zone. They inhaled laughing gas and ran a red light in Manchester in March, killing a 50-year-old man in another car. Vladimir Putin has dismissed an assessment, including by EU leaders, that a drone which hit a block of flats in Romania was Russian.
2: Ursula von der Leyen was not, after all, in Romania, nor did she examine the wreckage of this drone. No one can say what origin a particular aircraft has until it has been examined.
0: Two people were hurt in the eastern city of Galati. Donald Trump's meeting advisers in the White House to make a final decision on whether to extend the ceasefire with Iran. He's reiterated Tehran must never have a nuclear weapon. Royal Mail's missed its delivery targets for another year, with 76% of first-class post arriving on time. Regulator Ofcom says it's very concerned and is expected to launch a fresh investigation next week. And Novak Djokovic is out of the French Open tennis. His 19-year-old opponent, João Fonseca from Brazil, won the match.
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8: Yes, it's Friday. It's 9 o'clock, and you know what that means. A very big welcome to the Friday Night Takeover with me, Justin Storm, where we have 2 hours of the biggest dance anthems, loads of great features coming on. I did mention last week as well, my DJ controller, I got a Denon Prime 4 DJ controller. There's a brand new huge update last week. So the entire show is just all over the shop. So different things, I was pressing the wrong buttons, I was doing God knows. So I thought, I've had a week to get used to it. Tonight's show should be fine. And it was looking that way as well. And then all of a sudden, they've got not just version 5, they've got a new update of version 5.0001. And things are different again. So if things go a bit crazy, don't you worry about it. But anyway, you don't care, you don't hear about that, you want to hear the music. We got loads and loads on this week's show, including our guest DJ Scott Leavers will be live on the decks. We've got our unsigned club anthem, where we're playing out some of your music live on the radio tonight. Our weekly game of Guess the Mashup, where I'll be inviting you to play along with our mystical, magical game. It's quite fun. I'll even be bringing back our Dance Floor Rewind, where I take you on a little history lesson with some Clubland classics. Let's start off the show then, Chainsmokers, after their huge track called Selfie, which is just massive everywhere. Then came Closer, and then they had this one called Paris. Remixed by Q. Switch Radio, let's do it.
9: Oh, wow. If I

Chainsmokers with Paris. I don't know what it is. I think the microphone sounds different this week as well, doesn't it? I'm going to blame the DJ controller again. Brand new update. So, a big hello, welcome to the show. And yes, it's the first thing I'm going to mention. It is absolutely roasting outside. We have had, get this right, world record breaking temperatures for this country, right? It's been the hottest weather it's ever been. Like ever, not even, you know, the past 10 years, 20 years. Hottest it's ever been, right? And boy, do you notice it. The world just changes when it gets to this kind of weather, doesn't it? Everybody's outside going, oh, it's too hot. And that affects everything. The trains are all cancelled. You know, you go to the pubs and the restaurants and it's all just mad in there. Big shout out to everybody who's working in the restaurants and stuff now as well, because it's got to be hot in those kitchens. Some record sales for the ice cream men outside as well. So we just found out as well, it's officially awards season now here for Switch Radio. We have the Community Radio Awards coming up very soon, which this very show has before been nominated, so why not nominate again? So I'm officially going to be putting forward my entry into this year's awards. So I need everybody who listens to the show, big massive fingers crossed, as we represent Switch Radio. Also, even better news, it's going to be hosted right here in Birmingham. No more travelling miles. I think it's Cardiff last year. It was a trek to get there. And it could be anywhere in the country. And this year, it's in Birmingham, right here, right on our doorstep. It's got to be a sign, isn't it? So anyway, this part of the show, I like putting a platform for you out there. If you've got some music and you want to feature in it on the radio, maybe you've done something in the studio at home, maybe done something for a uni project, whatever it is, send it in and I'll get it here on Switch Radio, our unsigned club anthem. This week we got a remix of Stefflon Don, if you remember from about 8 years ago. The track's called Hurting Me. Ethan James on the remix from right here in Birmingham. Giving it a more funky, more disco, and generally happy vibe to it. So what do you think of it anyway? Ethan James on the remix.

0: Justin Bieber, Love Yourself. Q on the remix of that one. Right, a couple of adverts, and then I'll be back for the second part of the Friday Night Takeover, where we take things a little bit funky, and we have our dance floor rewind. Don't go anywhere.
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0: So welcome back to Switch Radio, the station made for Birmingham. So this part of the show is what I call the Dance Floor Rewind, where I take a club anthem and break it down to where it got the original samples, who put it together, where the whole thing came about, basically. You should know this one already if you hear the background. But what you might not know is this one came out originally 1981, Chaka Khan, with a track called Fate. Not as popular as some of the bigger ones, but definitely got some funk in there. So rewind 30 years later. Oh no, you wouldn't rewind, would you? You'd fast forward 30 years later, and we have Stardust, which is made up of Thomas Bangalter from Daft Punk and Alan Brax. They heard this track and they resampled it, got the guitar loop and added all the percussion, all the bass, all the drums, and made it into an absolutely huge anthem. And it was actually a one-hit wonder. They never had any other tracks under the name Stardust after this. So it became a huge hit, number two in the UK charts and all over Europe, topping charts here and everywhere. It was huge in all the clubs. Well, this is what the original sounded like.

and this is what it turned into. Our Dance Floor Rewind. Stardust, music sounds better with you. Dance Floor.

So you've learnt a little bit this evening. Stardust, Music Sounds Better With You. Originally Chaka Khan, Fate Sample. Right, let's continue with the funky disco anthems here on Switch Radio, the station made for Birmingham.

0: That's a big funky anthem, that one.
1: A bit of funk and a bit of disco on a Friday. That's what we like doing. Second part of the show is always about the funky disco anthems. So I'll tell you who's not having a good time this week is Lucy, my beloved pet cat. She's been to the vets to be neutered this week. And now she's got the cone of shame on her head. It's like a big lampshade. And she keeps walking into things, knocking things over, and generally not having a good time with it. Luckily, it's only going to be for about a week or so that she has to have this. I've also got her like a jumper, pajamas sort of thing, where they wear it like clothes, and it stops her from licking a wound as well. That might help. But it's definitely going to be better than what it was like before. Oh my goodness. If you've ever had a cat that's been in heat and it's making those cat noises, goodness. I'm sure every damn street has been hearing it. If you've got a cat, you'll know exactly what I'm talking about. Maybe if you're not a cat lover, you don't have cats, you might want to Google it, because it's shocking. Such a small animal can make such a huge bellowing noise. Anyway, getting her sister done soon as well. Going to get Lola done next week, hopefully, or the week after. So we're going to go through it all again. So what interesting things have you done this week then? Has it been more eventful than me? Are you off out tonight? Is this your warm-up for the big night out? Or are you just chilling at home, listening to the radio, having a bath, watching EastEnders? I don't know what you're going to do. As long as I'm in the background somewhere. Maybe you're driving along, listen to me on your car stereo. We've got more funky anthems coming up then. Also got our guest mix, Scott Leavers, coming up soon, right after this one.

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If you're like me and there's not a chance in a million years you even see 7 o'clock in the morning, you can go online onto the website where you can listen back, you can rewind, you can pause, you can fast forward, all that kind of stuff. Switchradio.co.uk, it's got a listen back on there. So if you missed any shows, maybe you missed this show, maybe you missed the start of the show, or you want to pause it and, you know, go on the phone and do something, go in the garden, you can do all that. And the show will always be there waiting for you. It's just that cool. Right, moving on to part three very soon. Scott Lever's on our guest mix towards the end of the show. Before that, let's do Akon, Eminem. Time to smack that.

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0: 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When you let drugs drive, you lose control of your life. Think. Don't put drugs in the driving seat.
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7: So welcome to part three of the Friday Night Takeover. So what we like doing at this part of the show is getting you lot involved in our interactive game of Guess the Mashup. Very simple, I play two songs at the same time. You gotta name what the songs are. In what we call in the industry a mashup. So I'll be doing three of them in a row. Name the two songs playing each time and you get 3 of 3 points, maximum points. So get your notepads out, or your brains if you're going to do it that way. And this is the very first one of three.

So that's the first one, very easy to start off with. Name the two songs that were playing in that mashup. And this is the second one. Ooh, headphones fell off my head then. Right, number two, guess the mashup, name the two songs playing right now. Write them down and put them in your scoreboard thing, whatever. This is number two.

left the microphone button on then. That was silly. So that was the number two of the Friday Night Guess the Mashup, named the two songs that are playing just then. If you're playing along at home, if you're not, don't worry about it. Just enjoy the tunes. Right, this is the last one. Name the two songs that are playing right now.

if you're still playing along, that is track 3 of 3 on the Friday Night Guess the Mashup. As you probably guessed, it's very difficult to do this live on the decks. So if you got 3 of 3, write them all down. I'll be going over the answers just after 10 o'clock. Guess the mix coming up very soon as well. Scott Leavers will be live on the decks. Let's continue the Friday Night Takeover A-Craze. Do it to me.

0: From the Sky News Centre at 10, a Canadian man who sold poison online has been linked to the deaths of 79 people in the UK. Kenneth Laws admitted 14 charges of aiding suicide relating to Canadian victims. British names were added to the indictment, but he won't be prosecuted here. An Ontario court heard details, including a man telling 999 he didn't want to die. David Parfitt's 22-year-old son Thomas bought from Law.
1: I want him to know who he killed. I want him to understand that he took away a young, promising life. And I want my day in court.
0: Two men in their early 20s have been jailed following a fatal crash while driving at almost 140 miles per hour in a 30 zone. They inhaled laughing gas and ran a red light in Manchester in March before hitting another car, killing a 50-year-old man. Donald Trump's meeting advisers in the White House to make a final decision on whether to extend the ceasefire with Iran. The US president's reiterated Tehran must never have a nuclear weapon. He also wants the Strait of Hormuz open and for Iran to remove any remaining mines in the crucial shipping channel. Nearly 100 homes have been evacuated after ground movements in a former mining village in Clackmannanshire. The first people were moved from their homes almost 2 weeks ago. Sport, and Anthony Gordon has completed his near £70 million move from Newcastle to Barcelona. The England forward signed a five-year contract. He was due to be unveiled at lunchtime. There were hold-ups with the paperwork. With the deal now done, Gordon says it's been his life's ambition to play for the Catalan team.
2: I always wanted Barca. Barca, like I said then, is the biggest club on the planet. It's the stuff I dreamed of as a child. It really is a dream come true. To play for Barcelona is the biggest dream possible.
0: And Novak Djokovic is out of the French Open tennis. His 19-year-old opponent, João Fonseca, came back from two sets down to win the match. That's the latest. I'm Laura Safe.
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5: Welcome back to Switch Radio Station, made for Birmingham, into our second hour here on the Friday Night Takeover with me, Justin Storm. So what we did at the end of the last hour is our interactive game. It's called Guess the Mashup, where I throw together a couple of tunes live on the decks and you go see if you can work out which songs have been mixed together in the musical blender. Easy, innit? This is the first one. Name the two songs that are playing right now.

We always start an easy one, don't we? Gotta make you understand. Never gonna give you up. Never gonna let you down. He absolutely will not give you up. Rick Astley, classic from the 80s. Goodbye. Never gonna give you up. Never gonna tell you. Mixed together. Might be the difficult part. Everybody knows the Rick Astley part. Joel Corry, M&EK, Head and Heart is the instrumental music. So if you got them, give yourself 2 points. Or 1 point, or however you want to mark it, I don't know. Don't tell me. Give yourself a banana. So on to number two. This is the second in the Guess the Mashup game we're doing, where we name the two songs that we play. Up in the difficulty a little bit.

0: talking to you.
1: And of course, Stardust, Music Sounds Better With You from the early 2000s. TLC, Stardust. If you got that one, give yourself another point or banana. And then third and final on the Guess the Mashup. And if you're not playing, don't worry, this is the last one.

0: So in the current mashup, Flo Rida, Right Round, and the 80s anthem by the Eurythmics, Sweet Dreams. Don't worry about the exact remixes and all, that's not part of it. As long as you got those two right, give yourself another 2 points. So if you got 3 out of 3, congratulations. Absolutely legendary performance there. A big shout out to Christian from Burton-on-Trent last week. Got 3 out of 3. Big hello to him this week as well. Just seen him. He lives next door to me. I've just seen him on my Ring camera I've got outside. It's got a motion detector so I can see him people in the garden. And he was there going around taking pictures of the yard. I don't know what he was doing. But a big hello to you, Christian. A big shout out to everybody's listening as well. Going out to Becca, who's over in the Riverside. Not enjoying being put in the restaurant today. Hopefully the rest of it will go all right for you. Carl Clark in Tamworth, how are you doing? When you go down. To Kerry and the Maypole crew over in Derby. Saying on a Friday night, this is the kind of music they want to be hearing. Right, continuing with the show then. Scott Leavers will be live on the guest mix very soon. Before that, though, we're going to take you a little bit old school now. Take you back into the 90s. If you're around in the 90s, if you went, don't worry about it. You're about to be educated on some classic old school anthems. Mashed up by Free Jack.
1: Taking it back to the old school.
0: 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Rhythm is a Dancer. 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

say love it when you bring back a classic. Remixed by Block and Crown from the Jackson 5. Blaming it on the boogie. I mean, what else are you going to blame it on? On the sunshine, moonlight, all the good time. So welcome back to Switch Radio, the station made for Birmingham, with me, Justin Storm, live on the decks. So this week I had incredibly unfortunate news. I needed to go to the dentist because my filling had come out of my mouth. Oh my goodness. Not a fan of the dentist one bit. I don't think anybody is. Unless you are a dentist and, you know, you get paid. That's the only reason you'd want to go to that place. So I went there and tell you what, I have got the actual best dentists. It's over in Tamworth. Big shout out to Tamworth Dental Practice. You are absolutely not listening in the slightest right now. Well, I went there, I booked the appointment, I rang them up and I said, I've broken my filling for the second time. It's actually happened before. And they said, all right, come in tomorrow, 2 o'clock. I'm like, what? Literally had me in less than 24 hours. Which is why it's such an amazing dentist. But they said, no, can I give you a temporary one? We're going to give you a big, full-on monster filling on Sunday. I thought, Sunday? Since when a dentist opens on Sunday? But no, they are open on Sunday, and they even open till 8 o'clock in the week as well. Very busy dentist. It's got like 10 rooms, 3 floors. So I have that to look forward to on Sunday. I'll be having the big injection, and then the Hoover girl will be doing all that stuff, and they'll put a big clamp in my mouth, and I'll be dribbling everywhere. And then when I come out of there, I'll be like going, not being able to eat or nothing. Yes, sounds so jolly coming into that. So Switch Radio continuing the Friday night urban weekender, as we call it here, with some more big dance anthems. We've done all the funky stuff and we've done the guest and mashup. I'll be giving the results after the news over at 10 o'clock. So say about 10:05, we'll be going over the guest, the mashup. So if you joined in, if you got your notepads and your pens and everything. And of course, our guest mix, Scott Lever, is coming up, and I'll see you in a bit. Don't go anywhere.

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4: So welcome back to Switch Radio, the station made for Birmingham. Now, as always, what we love doing on the Friday Night Takeover is handing you over to a guest DJ. This week, we have got Scott Leavers. He's joining us once again with, I gotta say, a bit of a different mix this time. We are going a bit more clubland and a bit more bouncy, taking you back with some early 2000s. I listened to it earlier. Absolutely fantastic guest mix. I think you're gonna love it. So this week, let's get you over to Scott Leavers on the Friday Night Guest Mix. Take it away.
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absolutely loving this week's guest mix from Scott Leavers. Couple of adverts and then we'll be back for the final part of the Friday Night Takeover. Don't go anywhere.

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1: This is Switch. There are two types of drive you can have on the motorway. One that feels like this. Or one that feels... like this. The difference is just a few little changes. Like giving more space to the car in front, or not hogging the middle lane. Because being a little more considerate on the road actually reduces congestion and collisions, which transforms everyone's journey. So we all feel a little less and a lot more National Highways.
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3: And welcome back to the final part of the Friday Night Takeover with me, Justin Storm, along with our guest, DJ Scott Leavers. Let's get straight back into it then. Take it away.
4: On this week's Guest Mix.

So what about that then? This week's guest mix, DJ Scott Leavers, live on the deck. Some big bouncy anthems then. Got to take me back, straight back to the 2000s. Loving those tunes. And that is it for this week. That is all we've got time for. I'm going to be back here same time, same place, next Friday 9 till 11 with a brand new guest. More of Guess the Mashup, our unsigned club anthem. You know the score. That's why you're listening. I'll be back here next Friday. Up next, if you carry on your Switch journey, we've got John G. Paul in the mix. So don't go anywhere. And I'll see you next Friday.

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3: 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And here's Nikki, driving off for a morning coffee. 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
10: 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Don't forget, all tracks in tonight's show being produced or remixed by myself.

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Stars right here and right now on this week's Ready for the Weekend. It's Lee Everest here with you at the controls. Hope you're doing good. Hope you had a good week. Are you ready to get into the weekend? I've got it right here. I've got the soundtrack to your bumper weekend incoming. Let's start with Two Colours, Omar Plus and Armin Van Helden. They're on next. Let's do it. Are you ready?

Armand Van Helden and Fried Chicken. Yes, please. Omar Plus and Luke Dean back to the 305. Two colours. And remind me to forget to get us kicked off with, for this week's Ready for the Weekends, it's an hour of party anthems. And it's right here, right now on your radio. It's Lee Everest here at the controls. Hope you're doing good. Are you locked in? Big shout out to Joe. He's locked into us. Massive shout out as well to Catherine, locked into us in London, UK. Big shout out to Sam, who's listening to us from Ibiza, ready to go out partying, saying ready for the weekend, is soundtracking my evening, getting ready. Love that. Big shout out to Emma as well, who's off to Ibiza next week to see some DJs. Looking forward to that. Sue's been in touch as well. She loves the show every week. Says, Lee, I do my weekly workout to it whilst walking the dog. Thank you very much.

the Bon Jam and Spotlight, and also Malugwai and Tayat with Hold It Close playing here on Ready for the Weekend. It's the weekend, it's Lee here at the controls. Big shout out to Amy and the girls are off out tonight into Newcastle. Big shout out to Josh as well. Just booked a holiday with his girlfriend Leisha. They're off to the Caribbean for a few weeks, or for a week or so. So a few weeks to Caribbean would be nicer, wouldn't it? Especially after the heat wave we've had. Getting your holiday ready. Big shout out as well to Jamie and Erica. They're off to the Balearics for the week. Lots of you going on holiday this week. Half term week, of course. Big shout out to Mish as well. She says, Lee, loving the tunes. I'm ready for the weekend this week. Keep them coming. Can you play me Calvin Harris and Jesse Reyes Ocean, please? Certainly can. Love this version of it, though. It's the Emily Nash remix on Ready for the Weekend this week. Don't forget you can get in touch with the show online through the website as well. Big shout out to Andy. He says, Lee, loving the tunes. Doing a workout in the gym listening to you this week. Dan's been in touch as well. He's from London, says Lee. Sounding good on Ready for the Weekend. Thanks, guys, for your love. Let's do this then.

Emily Nash on the remix of Calvin Harris and Jesse Riaz, Ocean. Calvin Harris and Jazzy just dropped a new one as well, by the way, which is a brilliant tune for the summer of 26. Just in time for the heat wave as well last week. I don't know about you, I struggled during that heat though. Big shout out as well to Donna and the family, off for a week in Devon this week, listening to the tunes on the way in the car. And also big shout out as well to Andrea and John, who have just celebrated getting engaged. Big shout out to you guys. Loving the messages. Keep them coming. Let's continue with Ready for the Weekend, shall we? Your one-stop shop to party anthems. Your weekend warm-up that you need every week is right here, right now on your radio. And we continue with this. Bit of Disco Girls, Let Your Body Fly. Got music on the way as well from Zach Samuel. Bit of Route 94 and Badger on the way in the next 20 minutes on Ready for the Weekend. Right now, though, let

Disco Girls and Let Your Body Fly, sampling Top Terry, Keep On Jumping, of course, for its bass. And it sounds absolutely brilliant on this week's Ready For The Weekend. Don't forget, you can catch the show on demand anytime you like through the website and online as well. And we continue with the music. Let's keep them coming, shall we? PS1 Holophonic and Don't Say to play very shortly. Have you seen the Michael Jackson movie? My God, it's a brilliant film. I'll tell you all about it next on Ready For The Weekend.

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So new one from PS1 on Holophonic is Don't Say, playing right here on Ready for the Weekend. So I saw the Michael Jackson film about a week ago. It's called Michael, brilliant film, played by his nephew. It looks into his life. A bit of a hard watch in places, but it's a really good insight into how he became what he was and how he became the King of Pop. And gives a little perspective on what happened behind the scenes during the Jackson 5 era as well. Let's continue with this. It's called Run for Maeve.

off out for a night out tonight. Big shout out as well to Zoe, who's in Manchester enjoying the tunes, getting ready for a few cocktails. I'll have an espresso martini, please, if you're making one. Drunk a few of those whilst I was on my olds last week. Loved it as well, really, really good. This one's one of my favourites at the moment. It came out a few weeks ago. We played it on the dance party on the New Music Hour, and it's brand new from Route 94. It's a bit of an acquired taste, I think, but it's a really good tune, really summer sounding tune. Sitting back with a cocktail, watching the sun go down, that sort of vibe to it, you know what I mean? It's called Forget the Girl, brand new Route 94.

And big shout out to Andy. Another Andy's been in touch and says, Lee, loving the tunes this week on the show. Big shout out to James as well, who's off to do some DJing tonight. Big shout out to you, man. Good luck. Hope he goes good. Make sure equipment's pack tested, though.

Anthems. It's Lee here with you at the controls. Big shout out to Jess. She is in Liverpool listening to us. Big shout out as well to Michaela. She says, Lee, loving the tunes every week. Thank you for bringing the party vibes to us. We don't need to go out. You bring it to the front room. There we go. And the back garden maybe in this heat as well. Big shout out to Dominic, who's preparing for a barbecue, getting his tools ready. Big shout out to you, man.

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me playing on this week's Ready for the Weekend, and it's Lee with you at the controls. Big shout out to the crew down in Gateshead who are off out for the night tonight. Big shout out as well to everybody in Grantham listening to us. Big shout out to Grantham. Massive love to you guys. Have a great evening if you're off out in Grantham tonight. Let's get this on then.

0: Hi guys, welcome to this week's edition of Purified Radio. I hope you're good and are ready for an hour of beautiful new music. I'm coming to you from Ibiza, as very shortly I'll be joining Clapton at Club Chinois for his masquerade party. Yesterday I kicked off the European leg of my summer tour at Extrema Outdoor in Belgium, and tomorrow I'm already back in Mannheim, Germany. Now coming up, I'll be showcasing tracks from the likes of Corin Kamini, Maxur, Brusco, Tommy Farrow, Jonas Stevenson and many more. Let's get things started with a super fun and uplifting record from Mitch DeClain and Sasha Nell. Coming soon on Purified Records, this is Arms Wide Open.
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